0: you go. 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
2: You've heard of pilots. You've heard of planes. But you've probably never heard of John Paul Riddle. And yet, part of America's rise into the skies traces back to people like him, with roots right here in southwestern Ohio.
3: For 250 years, America's story has been built by people like us. And many of them started right here.
2: I'm Leah, a student from Miami University, and here's a story built right here. It's the 1930s. Aviation is still finding its wings. Riddle isn't trying to be the Top Gun pilot of his day like others. He's teaching others to fly. Not one, not 10, but thousands. He co-founds what would become Embry-Riddle Aeronautical University. And when World War II calls, his programs help train wave after wave of American pilots. Because a country doesn't rise on individual flight. It rises when people learn how to lift each other. From quiet classrooms to crowded airfields to the open sky. It's thinking like John Paul Riddle that helped shape the United States into what it is today.
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3: What to Billie Eilish's What Was I Made For, Uptown Funk with Bruno Mars, and Amy Winehouse's Rehab have in common? If you guessed superstar producer Mark Ronson, you'd be correct. Amy's final studio album, Back to Black, including the hit Rehab, was produced by Mark Ronson.
4: She came in the first day and we met and she played me all the 60s girl group stuff like the Shangri-Las, and then we bonded over Motown and the New Birth and different groups that we both knew. And she said, like, I just want to make a record that sounds like the stuff they play in my local, like just like good 60s soulful pop music.
3: Every song tells a story, and that's how Rehab became a remarkable hit for Amy Winehouse. Look for the new movie Back to Black, starring Marissa Abela as Amy, in theaters starting May 17th.
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6: 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Hi, I'm Alberta Burke, and I'd like to talk to you about how you do laundry. It sounds small, almost ordinary, but at a time when businesses were guessing, she chose to listen. 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
3: What did Billie Eilish's What Was I Made For, Uptown Funk with Bruno Mars, and Amy Winehouse's Rehab have in common? If you guessed superstar producer Mark Ronson, you'd be correct. Amy's final studio album, Back to Black, including the hit Rehab, was produced by Mark Ronson.
4: 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And she said, like, I just want to make a record that sounds like the stuff they play in my local, like just like good 60s soulful pop music.
3: Every song tells a story, and that's how Rehab became a remarkable hit for Amy Winehouse. 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
12: One afternoon, an interviewer sat down across from a professor at the University of Cincinnati. In your own words, he asked, "What have you accomplished over the course of your career?" The professor thought for a moment, then smiled and said, "Nothing of much importance."
13: For 250 years, America's story has been built by people like us. And many of them started right here.
12: I'm Leah, a student from Miami University, and here's a story built right here in Cincinnati. The professor's name was Dr. George Spurdy, and he had dedicated a lifetime looking for the cure for cancer. He worked with both the university and the Archdiocese of Cincinnati to fund his research, developing numerous inventions in the process. Although ultimately unsuccessful in curing the disease, Spurdy made major contributions to the field of medicine and science. His ultraviolet light proved vital in the safe processing of milk, while his cell growth cream, Preparation H, became a revolutionary solution for burn victims. By the end of his life, Spurdy held over 120 patents, each one moving us a step closer to finding a cure for cancer.
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23: Like a moth to a flame, burned by the fire. Fire, fire, fire, fire. 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

0: Hey, what's up? Welcome back. That's right. The show has reunited, as we do pretty much every morning, by the way. It's Donna and Steve.
1: You know, remember when we used to play Take Me Home Country Roads every Friday?
2: John Denver. Yes.
1: Before we'd leave?
2: Yes.
1: Guess who's doing it now?
2: Who's that?
1: Guess who's using this as their victory anthem? It is the men's national soccer team, the U.S. Men's national soccer team. Listen to this after they beat Australia in their World Cup match.
2: Okay.
1: Listen to the crowd. Feel full.
2: That's one of the best sing-along songs.
1: So good.
2: Yeah.
1: That and Sweet Caroline.
2: Yeah,
1: so that's good.
2: Really good.

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1: It is the Donna and Steve show. We could see each other on camera.
2: Oh, yeah. I saw you talking to someone.
1: Is that right?
2: And then it looked like maybe the back of your hair is starting to look nice. I think there's some curling, some productive commercial breaks that have happened. Donna does this weird thing where she slowly gets ready throughout the show at work and then goes home. I'm like, what if we flip this?
1: Okay, I go to the gym. I got things to do.
2: Anyway. Have you seen any cute guys at the gym?
1: Maybe once or twice. Yeah, so I slipped in my digits.
2: Well, I was going to say, have you flirted with this guy?
1: No. No, it's stop. Get out of here.
2: You know what? I once had a, I think it was a yoga class. I took a yoga class. You know, for me, that was just an hour of actively trying to not accidentally pass gas. But a lot of people seem to enjoy it. And so afterward, I'm walking out to my car. I'm sorry, Donna. And the yoga instructor comes up to me. And she essentially asked me out. And I didn't have my wedding ring on. And I remember I said this to her. And then I told my friends about this. And they were like, oh, that actually made you sound
1: fake.
2: Like a D-bag. No, I said like, no, I'm actually a young married guy. I was saying it like, I know it's weird. I got married at a young age, which isn't as common these days. And they were like, oh, so she was putting herself out there trying to ask you out or whatever.
1: Yeah.
2: And then you're like, not only are you attracted to me, but I'm also young, in case you don't know, and already established and married. I've like never really been hit on much. I'm not like the kind of guy that a lady would be like, I'm gonna go hit on that man.
1: I had that happen to me one time, and we kind of left it open, like, yeah, sure, you know, want to grab a bite or a cup of coffee? Yeah, sure. Really cute guy. Really sweet, nice, very nice guy.
2: And then you never followed up.
1: I never followed up. I just never did.
2: Donna.
1: I do kind of regret it, if I'm being honest.
2: Do you ever see him at the gymnasium anymore?
1: This was like 4 gyms ago.
2: Oh, no.
1: Yeah. It was a long time ago.
2: Not only will you not commit to a man, sounds like you won't commit to a gym.
1: Actually, I was following my trainer from gym to gym. So then I went with him to a private gym that a friend of his. Who cares?
2: Oh.
1: Get off my back. Why are you always on my back?
2: Well, it must be nice.
1: It was.
2: She's a private gym.
1: Anyway.
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3: Probably going to want to grab that umbrella today because you're definitely going to need it. Some rain this morning, and then that'll lead into some thunderstorms this afternoon with a high of 78. Tonight, we drop down to 67, and those storms are going to linger through the morning with a high of 82. And then on Sunday, we'll see some spotty thunderstorms and a high of 83. That's your weekend forecast. 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

0: I would like to bring to the table a hack that I think they think sounds smart, but it sounds off to me a little bit. Okay? Help me through this, Donna.
1: I'm helping you.
0: They say to use a clean / dirty magnet on your dishwasher.
1: Oh, I see. Like one that says clean, one that says dirty.
0: Yes.
1: And you flip them or whatever you use. Yeah, I got it.
0: You get it, right? So as the less we talk about it, the more it makes sense. But then I started thinking about it and was like, is there like a fatal flaw in there? So the dishwasher goes through its moments throughout the day. Are these clean? Are they dirty? Right. Is the load halfway unloaded? Did somebody put like a dirty spoon into the thing? What are we doing here? So I guess I get the dirty side of like, all right, these are dirty. Okay, we can put them in. I like that would compel a child, I hope, to not put something in the sink, but to put it in the dishwasher.
1: Right.
0: It said it right there, dirty.
1: So put it with the dirty.
0: But then if it's clean, I guess we have our kids generally do it all at once, unload the dishwasher all at once.
1: Okay.
0: But maybe then, I don't know, you flip it to clean and then it's telling the kids, okay, now it's time for you to empty this.
1: Yes.
0: Yes?
1: Yes.
0: Okay. It felt like a... Like
1: these are clean. 70%. Don't put anything in here, right? These are clean. Do not put dirty dishes in here.
0: And more importantly, now unload the clean things and get them out.
1: Is somebody responsible in your house for unloading?
0: They all are together.
1: So they do it as a team.
0: One of the kids does plates and bowls. The other kid does all of the silverware and weird items. The other kid does cups.
1: I love it.

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1: Time to play Whose Voice Is It Anyway? For today's clue, we send it over to producer Stormer.
2: For today's clue, for today's voice, guys, I am looking for this actress who appeared in the movie Psycho Beach Party.
3: Okay. Steve, you want to start?
1: I can hear that voice in 10 seconds today.
3: I think I could do it in 9.
1: I'd like to do it in 8.
3: I could try it in 7. Yeah, let me do it.
1: I was almost going to let you do it in 7.
3: Oh, dang it.
1: I can do it in 4 seconds.
3: What's the matter with you?
1: I just feel so gutsy today.
3: I'm going to try it in 3.
1: Are you trying to make a chicken noise right now?
3: Yeah.
1: To mess with me?
3: Yes.
1: And you're doing the wings too, Donna? Donna, be an adult. Jeez Louise.
4: Donna, be an adult. Donna.
5: Donna, come on.
4: Donna!
1: Okay, go ahead and name that voice.
3: What did I say now?
2: You said three seconds.
3: Oh, damn. What was I thinking? Shoot.
2: All right, Donna, you have 3 seconds to name this voice.
6: Well, actually, I got the book beforehand from a friend of mine.
3: I think that's Kristen Wiig. Kristen Wiig.
2: Are you locking that in?
3: Locking it in.
2: Okay, you are locking in the answer, Kristen Wiig. Here is a couple seconds of the voice one more time.
6: Actually, I got the book beforehand from a friend of mine.
2: And is that the voice of Kristen Wiig? It is not, which means, Steve, you are our winner today in this edition of Who's
1: Donna
2: Voice
1: was prematurely
2: anyway.
1: Celebrating, by the way.
2: Do you know who that voice is, Steve?
1: So if I had to guess based on what I heard there, I was going to say Dakota Johnson.
2: Okay, is that the voice of Dakota Johnson? It is not. All right, here is the voice again.
6: Well, actually, I got the book beforehand from a friend of mine at Annapurna Pictures. Sue Nagel sent it over, and she was like, do you see...
3: Could that be like an Amy Adams?
6: It's
1: yes, that's who it is.
2: That
1: great
2: is
1: job,
2: the
1: Donna.
2: Voice of Amy
3: that
2: Adams.
3: Was my, that
2: pull.
3: Was going to be my second guess. I was like, dang it. Oh, man.
1: And she went and said Annapurna Pena right into something Nagel. You don't hear a lot of those words often.
3: What?
2: She said this.
6: I'm a friend of mine at Annapurna Pictures. Sue Nagel sent it over.
3: Annapurna
6: Pictures.
3: Onomatopoeia. Annapurna Pictures. Sue Nagel. Onomatopoeia.
1: Medulla oblongata. All right, let's end the game. This is a good game. Donna, way to go.
3: Good game. Thank you.
1: You lost. Way to go,
3: yeah,
1: Lee.
3: Yeah, way to go, you.
1: I also lost, but won by default.
3: Okay.
0: 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Traffic.
7: Seeing those traffic volumes start to pick up just a bit out there. 75 southbound starting to get a little heavy through the Lachlan split. Northbound 71, you're starting to thicken up through the cut in the hill. Southbound 71 from Dana into downtown. And we do still have that accident on the right shoulder, 75 northbound at Sharon Road. So be cautious as you roll through there. Traffic is brought to you by Metro. Say goodbye to high gas prices when you ride Metro. 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That's your traffic. 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

0: I thought this was sort of funny. Do you remember when you went to college and everybody talked about gaining the freshman 15?
1: Yes.
0: Because you suddenly are eating at a buffet. There's all sorts of eating options and you're just hanging with your buddies.
1: You're free to do whatever you want.
0: Now, World Cup fans are joking about gaining what they call the FIFA 15. While in the United States, you've got thousands of international soccer fans who are in America, making trips to America for the World Cup. And now they're thinking, well, heck, by the time we go back, we're going to be up 15 pounds. Why? Because they're eating all of this calorie-dense American cuisine.
1: Like a lot of fast foods, too, I think.
0: Yes, they love Dunkin'. They're loving Raising Cane's, Chipotle, Taco Bell. Ranch dressing has been a big hit for Europeans here in the United States. Barbecue and steak. Tell you what, when you say it like that, you can understand why people from other countries might say, when you ask them, what's your favorite ethnicity of food? And they might say, American. Oh, I like American. I like barbecue. I like brisket. I like that. Just like we say Italian.
1: Yeah.
0: Or Thai food.
1: Sure.
0: I get it. And come one, come all. Enjoy
1: the
0: World Cup.
1: Pig out.
0: Anyway, go Team USA.
1: Yeah, USA.
0: Yeah,
1: USA.

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1: The latest we read from TMZ regarding Taylor Swift and Travis Kelce. Could there be an intimate Madison Square Garden party the day before the massive event? And could it be a wedding ceremony? The article reads Taylor Swift and Travis Kelce might be getting married at Madison Square Garden after all.
2: This kind of makes sense because they're blocking off the streets the 2nd through the 4th, right?
1: That's right. Though it may be a more intimate affair than the 1,000-person event that is also going down. TMZ has confirmed the pair is having a gathering of around 100 people on July 2nd, the day before the main wedding celebration is set to go down. It's unclear at this point what the pair plans to do on July 2nd, but given it's a smaller group before a wedding celebration, seems highly likely this could be the actual wedding itself or perhaps a welcome bash for close friends and family.
2: Oh, that could be.
1: Cool.
2: Right? Because if you have out-of-town guests, you usually do something, have a gathering.
1: What do they call it? The rehearsal dinner.
2: Yes.
1: But not everybody who's at the rehearsal goes to the rehearsal dinner. Said another way, everybody that goes to the rehearsal dinner was at the rehearsal, but more people might go to the rehearsal dinner as well. Friends, if you don't follow along, you don't have to, right?
2: A mother to her son did utter, "Go, my son, and shut the shutter. The shutter shut, the son did utter. I cannot shut it any shutter."
1: Which makes me think of the milk idea I had to sell it to kids, which was utterly good milk. And it was milk from a carton with an udder on the base that they would suckle it from. As a kid, I was convinced this was a pretty good idea. And I would drink it that way if it was offered to me.
2: I know you would. I have no doubt. We could put milk in one of those surgical gloves so that it looks like an udder.
1: Oh, I'd do that.
2: Right? And then we'll just poke a little pinprick.
1: Yeah.
2: So that you could suckle.
1: Okay. This is not going to be, we're not going to post this. This isn't going to be one of those videos.
2: Yeah, you dirty perverts.
1: Yeah,
2: this
1: hey,
2: is
1: listen
2: private.
1: Up. You freaking grocers. You know who you are. If you were just like, oh, okay, yeah. You're who we're talking to. Clean it up.
3: I really like that.
1: Okay, Garth.
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4: No accidents right now, but we do have some heavier traffic in a few places. 71 northbound, you're starting to slow down from 275 into downtown. 75 southbound, you're hitting those brakes through the Lachlan split. And again, from the Western Hills Viaduct into the merge. 71 southbound, you're going to start to slow down at Dana. And northbound 75, we're starting to pick up at Mitchell St. Bernard up to the Ronald Reagan. 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Say goodbye to high gas prices when you ride Metro. 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That's your traffic. I'm Steven Lewis.
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4: Probably going to want to grab that umbrella today because you're definitely going to need it. Some rain this morning, and then that'll lead into some thunderstorms this afternoon with a high of 78. Tonight, we drop down to 67, and those storms are going to linger through the morning with a high of 82. And then on Sunday, we'll see some spotty thunderstorms and a high of 83. That's your weekend forecast. 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
1: They've studied the studies.
2: Several scientific studies have shown.
1: And here with their findings are study buddies.
3: The perfect nerd couple.
1: Donna and Steve.
0: I love how simple we all are when it comes to making a decision, how it can all come down to, despite someone's best efforts to woo you, to try to sell you on something, sometimes it doesn't take too much to impact your decision. What do I mean? There was a study that was done that was talking about what ends up factoring into people's college decisions, where they choose to go to college. And it turns out the weather at the university on the day that you tour it has an impact. Not just like we looked up the average temperature, but how did I feel when I was touring it? Researchers at Amherst College discovered that applications dropped by over 10% when a campus tour was hot, comparatively hot to what they would have expected. Dropped about, 8.3% if it was raining. So again, the university pulls out all the stops, but if it's hotter than you expected on the day that you tour it, or if there is a passing rainstorm, it actually impacts whether or not you apply.
4: I believe this 100%. When I moved to a particular city, you know, the move was already in place. I was driving into town, and as I was approaching the city, it was cloudy, a little foggy, rainy, and chilly. And I was like, ew, I hate it here. And the person who I was moving here with was like, what are you talking about? I go, look how ugly it is. It's not the city's fault that it was a crappy day, but that was the impression that was left, or my initial reaction. That was the impression in that moment. And it had nothing to do with the city, which turned out to be a really cool city. Interesting. Do you think you do that?
0: I'm sure I do. And I used to give tours of my alma mater because I worked in the admissions office after I graduated from college. That was after a full summer of me trying to respond to audition postings on Craigslist. I went and took modeling headshots. My hair looked soaking wet when I took these photos. They were truly terrible. I went to an open casting call for a DirecTV commercial that I did not book. Yeah, I tried a bunch of little things that didn't happen. And then I was like, you know, maybe I should work. You know what helped me think that way? My father-in-law, who I had married his daughter, and his daughter was getting up at like 5 a.m. and driving from Fontana into Malibu. He was like, bro, I know you're kind of waiting for the next big break, but this is not a good look, you sitting around perusing Craigslist for maybe an audition that'll turn into something. So I got a job.
4: Okay.
0: And then it all worked out.
4: Sounds like a wise man.
0: Yeah.

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2: Netflix is making a Sesame Street movie.
3: We've never really had one.
2: No. No. I mean, you've had the Muppet movie.
3: Sure.
2: But not a Sesame Street movie. So apparently they were in a three-way
3: bidding war.
2: Thank you. And it looks like Netflix basically won. The production company behind Lilo and Stitch and the Aladdin movies is going to produce this feature. Now, Netflix already has the television rights, which they picked up in May of 2025. But I don't know really much about what this is going to look like.
3: You know, I have to tell you, I'm disappointed.
2: You are?
3: Not because they're making a Sesame Street movie, but because Netflix got the rights to it. And the reason I say that is I would like to know, Sesame Street, more than 50 years old now. What could it do today in 2026, or if it came out in 2027, what could it do at the box office? We've talked about all these big box office numbers for nostalgic kids and family options.
2: Yeah.
3: What would a Sesame Street movie bring in at the box office? And now we won't know that because it's Netflix got the rights.
2: Can I ask a stupid question?
4: Absolutely, Donna.
2: Because Netflix got the movie rights, does that mean it won't have a theatrical release?
3: I would presume that's the case in the majority of situations.
2: Okay.
3: I think sometimes some streamers, and I don't know if Netflix really participates in this, but they can do a kind of this is going to be in theaters for 1 week or 2 weeks, like a very intentional limited run. But this is, I believe, just
2: What do you care? You got that big giant movie screen in your basement.
3: I will see Snuffleupagus in all of his hairy glory.
2: Him.
3: Big Bird is a hymn, too?
2: I believe so.
3: All right. Sweet. But I'll see them big enough. I just want to see what kind of money could they have made at the box office.
2: Sure. Boy, you're like movie money guy.
3: I like money talk. I love money talk. How much do you make?
2: How much do you make?
3: I ask you first. Ladies first.
2: Not much.
3: Not much.
2: I do okay.
3: Text it to me.
2: Okay.
3: She might. Take a break.
1: 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Traffic.
5: Exit ramp at 471 North at 275 is closed due to an accident, so be careful as you head through there. 71 northbound, you're still running slow from 275 into downtown. Southbound 75, dealing with an earlier accident, you are heavy through the Lachlan split, and again from the Western Hills Viaduct into the 71 merge. 71 southbound, you'll tap those brakes at Dana, and northbound 75. That traffic is heavy from Mitchell St. Bernard up to the Ronald Reagan. Traffic brought to you by Metro. Say goodbye to high gas prices when you ride Metro. Make your way to go at go-metro.com. That's your traffic. I'm Stephen Lewis.
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13: Probably going to want to grab that umbrella today because you're definitely going to need it. Some rain this morning, and then that'll lead into some thunderstorms this afternoon with a high of 78. Tonight, we drop down to 67, and those storms are going to linger through the morning with a high of 82. And then on Sunday, we'll see some spotty thunderstorms and a high of 83. That's your weekend forecast. 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
0: Hello, Donna. It's Donna and Steve. Thank you guys for hanging out with us. Are you at work all day? So are we.
1: We kind of bail right after the show,
0: but you get it. In theory, we're with you.
1: Right. And we know how much better the workday feels when the right music is playing. And that is why Mix 94.9 wants to celebrate offices all across Cincinnati with our Workplace of the Week.
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0: And a little shout out to Elizabeth Robinson from the Christ Hospital Informatics and Training. How about that, Donna?
1: How about that?
0: Shout it out.
1: Woo, that's for you guys. Ow.
0: Thank you guys for hanging out with us and listening. It's Donna and Steve. Let's do it one more time. Soft.
1: Okay.
0: That was a nice
1: high five. That's better.

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1: 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F-I-R-S-T. FIRST.
2: Have you noticed that snack shelves are getting a little bit weirder? I'm curious if you've seen this. Food and Wine did a report looking. They have a snacks expo every year. Okay, like here are the new snack foods you might want to consider in your grocery store snack aisle or places like that. Apparently, some of the trends coming in are pickled flavor everything. We know this. Functional snacks with collagen, probiotics, or
1: yes,
2: biotin in them.
1: Right, and protein. They're making like protein chips.
2: Really interesting. And then coffee flavored candy.
1: Okay.
2: And then global flavors like matcha, which I've heard of. But then also,
1: you won't like matcha.
2: Oob or ube.
1: It's I love oob.
2: I love oob. I love oobs. What are we talking about?
1: Donut.
2: Ube. U-B-E is how you spell it. And this is apparently rooted in the Dubai chocolate craze. Do you know what oob is?
1: I don't.
2: I'll look it up. What is oob? Safe search off. Oob, a vibrant purple yam.
3: Pappy, watch it. Yam, yam.
2: Native to the Philippines. And we'd like to greet all of our listeners in Philippi. Purple yam.
1: I don't want to snack on a yam.
2: Oh, I get so hungry and my wife's like, what do you want? Chips? And I'm like, just toss me that yam.
1: Pappy wants his yam yams.
2: All right.

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1: Do you have an old Bed Bath & Beyond coupon?
2: Not anymore, but if I did, I would know where it is because it looks like one of those
1: publisher clearinghouse novelty checks.
2: Yes.
1: Well, they say if you happen to have an old Bed Bath & Beyond coupon, those 20% ones that we would get all the time,
2: right?
1: Don't throw it out.
2: Well, now you tell me.
1: They have launched a 21-day legendary coupon hunt. This is going to be going on now until July 13th, inviting shoppers to bring any old Bed Bath & Beyond coupon to participating stores for a chance to win a $100,000 home makeover and other cash gift prizes.
2: I mean, what are they doing?
1: And you're getting your home made over right now.
2: I mean, seriously, what are you just like trying to reach the hoarders? Why would you still have this?
1: The promotion coincides with the rollout of 22 new Bed Bath & Beyond plus the Container Store combo locations, which is a part of their post-bankruptcy revival efforts. They will honor the coupon, so you can use the 20% coupon and then submit it for your official entry to maybe win a $100,000 home makeover.
2: Well, that's nice.
1: That's pretty cool, right?
2: You know what they're counting on? That nobody has these anymore.
1: No. I think a lot of people have them. I think a lot of people...
2: like, save them?
1: Maybe, but also don't always clean out their purse and just might have some stuff hanging out in
2: their car.
1: The glove box. Yeah, they said they were leaning into the fact that people had these everywhere. There was a stretch of a decade where no one could be found without a Bed Bath & Beyond coupon somewhere.
2: It's true.
1: Well, the company says of these Bed Bath & Beyond 20% off coupons that they lived for years. They were part of American culture, living in purses, filing cabinets, kitchen drawers, right. Glove compartments, scrapbooks.
2: They were on your cork boards.
1: Yeah. Oh, you're going to Bed Bath & Beyond here. Take this.
2: Right. Yeah,
1: that was fun.
2: I wish I still had one.
1: Anyway, good luck to all of you. If you find one, go get something 20% off at Bed Bath & Beyond and then see if you can maybe win the $100,000 home makeover.
2: Good luck.
1: You're getting your bathroom done. You're getting your deck done. You could have used this, Donna.
2: I could have used this. This is why I eat tuna out of a can and... I'm doing the big things, so I'm, you know, not splurging on the little things. I'm like, bread? I don't need bread. I have a new deck. Okay?
1: Why did you stop eating bread? Deck. I have deck.
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3: Northbound 75 still dealing with that accident in the right shoulder at Shepherd, and that's got things moving slow back to Mitchell St. Bernard. Southbound 75 is a slow go through the Lachlan split, and northbound 71, you're still tapping those brakes from Buttermilk into downtown. 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I'm Stephen Lewis.
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8: Probably going to want to grab that umbrella today because you're definitely going to need it. Some rain this morning, and then that'll lead into some thunderstorms this afternoon with a high of 78. Tonight, we drop down to 67, and those storms are going to linger through the morning with a high of 82. And then on Sunday, we'll see some spotty thunderstorms and a high of 83. That's your weekend forecast. 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

0: did you know there is a new Jackass movie coming out?
1: I saw a promo where somebody threw a ball really high into the air. Almost, I don't know, a soccer ball, something like that. Throws it really high into the air. The camera follows it all the way up and then and you're like, where's this going to go? And then sure enough, there is a guy laying on the ground with his legs spread and the soccer ball lands directly on his crotch. I thought, you know what? I don't need any of this in my life anymore.
0: Aren't these guys like pushing 60 now? What are they doing? The last time I watched a Jackass movie, they did something with bees and the mother, you know, the queen bee, and put it on a guy's body part. Gosh. And so then all the bees start coming and surrounding the guy's crotch.
1: How hard up for cash or fame are you that you're like, oh, I've been cast in the movie? What movie? Oh, Jackass? Okay, what's my scene?
0: Right.
1: Oh, I take my pants off. Okay.
0: Okay.
1: And then at the end, they're like, yep, I'm in. I'll do that.
0: Isn't that crazy? Also, so they have their own constellation, the guys from Jackass. You know.
1: Is it going to look like a pee-pee?
0: It looks like a pee-pee when you put them all together.
1: I saw that coming from a mile away. Okay. Okay. First of all, it only looks like that when you draw it in the way that they did.
0: Right. That is true.
1: These guys are total buffoons.

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1: Silence is awkward. 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

0: weddings, right?
1: Man.
0: So many weddings, so many weddings, so little time. Not for me.
1: I don't know, but for others, yeah.
0: For others.
1: Yeah, summertime.
0: It's, that's right.
1: Take advantage of the good weather, the good venues.
0: Yes.
1: Yeah, and don't be a cheapskate, Donna.
0: Don't cheap out.
1: No, I meant that for you. I trust the listeners, but you, don't cheap out on your present. And just get them like a pie cutter. Please, ma'am.
0: I would never do that. Never. Anyway, so we always hear these crazy stories, bridezillas, in-laws asking couples, or couples asking way too much of their guests. Well, there is a bride who is going viral for sharing her story about how her aunt and uncle decided not to attend their wedding just because the men were all asked to wear a tie. Which, is that outrageous? I don't know.
1: No.
0: So she shared this text online and she said, her aunt said, "We will not be there. Sorry. Way too much." And the bride responded with a link and said, "I found this for $6.99 online. Will you really not come because of a tie?" And then the aunt replied, "That's right. This is the United States of America, not Princess Land." Wow. I mean, their wedding.
1: Yeah, maybe you say something as you're getting ready. Text to your spouse. I can't believe, oh, they're making me put on a tie. Okay. Yeah, you know, a little under your breath comments on the way there, but they're going for an aesthetic.
0: Yeah.
1: It's their day.
0: Right.
1: You know, what you could do is get over yourself for one day and just allow them to have their moment.
0: I don't know. I think it's okay. Just don't be too over the top. Like, don't ask me to wear a top hat.
1: Thank you. We spent all this time doing our hair. Plus, then you have to have all the top hat people have to sit on one side.
0: That's right.
1: Because if you're non-top hat, and then you're just sitting behind Lincoln, and you're like, okay, sir.
0: You're like, great, Daniel Day-Lewis is here.
1: Yeah.
0: And he's doing his whole method thing.
1: Suddenly, you're like, you're getting bad intrusive thoughts. Mm. I can see where Booth was coming from. Can't see a thing.
0: Oh,
1: I'm kidding. That's a joke. Donna wrote that for me during the commercial break.
0: Mrs. Lincoln, how is the point?
1: Donna!
0: Okay.
1: What the heck just happened? So yeah, wear a tie. Say Princess Land.
0: I love it.
1: And I'm sorry about the joke I made about John Wilkes Booth.
0: It's okay.
1: When did he pass?
0: I don't know.
1: Old do you think he was when he passed? He was only 27 when he died.
0: Dude.
1: Wow, he was an American actor from a celebrated acting family.
0: Yeah.
1: I did not know this. Wow.
0: All right. Are you just gonna like go down a rabbit hole while we're stuck sitting here trying to put on a show?
1: I'm gonna get out. I'm gonna X out of the window. There we go.
0: Great.

0: Thanks for hanging out. It's Donna and Steve. Hey, we want you to make a splash this summer with Mix 94.9.
1: That's right. 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
0: So whether it's your backyard paradise, boy, wouldn't that be nice, Donna?
1: It's so nice.
0: Or the neighborhood's go-to hangout. 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
0: Let's shout a couple out right now. How about Kathy Garber for Westchester Village Pool?
1: Or how about Lisa Rue, Rue Oasis?
0: So shout out to all of you. Keep sending them in. Enjoy the time at the pool. And thanks for hanging out with us, Donna and Steve.

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2: How about this for a new trend? Blue hot dogs.
3: No.
2: What you do, according to TikTok, is you soak your hot dogs in Gatorade for about 15 minutes, then they turn this weird blue color and are packed with electrolytes.
3: Oh.
2: You know, Gatorade.
3: Yeah, yes, that's where I turn to for my electrolytes. I finish a run and I'm like, honey, can you give me a Gatorade-soaked dog in a bun, please?
2: Oh my God, they look so awful.
3: When she takes them out, in this TikTok video, when she takes them out of the boiling water, there is something that is just...
2: disgusting.
3: A hot dog ought to never be out of a bun. On the grill, open that thing as a few times. It's just, it's not an appealing situation.
2: Okay, I'm okay with a hot dog out of the bun in most cases, but this one. It is such a putrid color blue that it is real barfy looking.
3: Top notes of barf, if you will. Yeah, it's terrible.
2: Oh my God, there's other colors.
3: I also am morally opposed to boiled hot dogs.
2: I'm okay with them if they have a nice snap.
3: Please. No? I want it to be grilled, a little bit of black. I'd like it, hopefully, to split open.
2: You should go try one in New York. I'm sure they have soubrettes all over the place.
3: Yeah.
2: They're so good.
3: Are they?
2: Yeah.
3: I have trouble believing that they're good.
2: Why not just try it? What's one bite going to kill you?

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1: Gen Z is ditching the nightcap for the day cap.
2: Food and Wine covered
1: Bacardi's 2026 Cocktail Trends Report, which points to the rise of the day cap. Pretty much the opposite of a nightcap. Younger drinkers are leaning into lower alcohol, earlier in the day, social drinking, instead of late night partying. And the report says that 34% of the U.S. legal drinking age population is adopting an earlier drinking pattern, and I suppose with it a lighter alcohol by volume pattern as well. It used to be people in their 40s and 50s who finally realized, like, oh yeah, all I'm trying to do is be in comfy clothes by like 7 p.m.
2: That's right.
1: Now, the younger generation is getting involved with it as well. What age did you realize? I never really was like an out late night kind of guy. I was married young. How about you? What age did you start saying, you know, I'm out on these late night things?
2: 40.
1: Yeah.
2: 42. I think, you know, once you get settled, I think into a home that you really love, the desire to go out, it kind of wanes a little bit. Like if somebody invites me out at 8 o'clock, like if my phone is like,
1: oh my,
2: hey, come on down. Like even if it's a neighbor, come on down for a drink. I'm like, not at 8 o'clock, dude.
1: No.
2: You got to catch me at 4. Otherwise,
1: yeah, eight is a lot. In the summer, it's different because it's still light outside.
2: Yeah, I suppose. But I'm like I'd rather meet someone for a happy hour than at 8 o'clock, dinner time, 7 o'clock.
1: All right, fellas, if you're listening.
2: Well, also, things are different when you work these kinds of weird hours, you know? Most people work till like 5, then they go make dinner, they run their errands, they go to the gym after work.
1: Yeah.
2: That is not my schedule.
1: No.
2: Schedule.
1: It's nice you talked to my daughter yesterday as I was dropping her off at dance.
2: I know. Your kids are so sweet.
1: You and Lila had a nice time to connect.
2: Lila.
1: I said,
2: my goddaughter.
1: Please never. I said, ask her how old she is. And she whispered to me, no, that's rude.
2: That's right.
1: Wow.
2: That's right. You're raising a proper lady.
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19: 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Paul Lawrence Dunbar was born in 1872. His parents had been enslaved, and even at a young age, Dunbar had a strong interest in reading and writing. He started writing poems while he was still in school. 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His poems, stories, and essays like We Wear the Mask and Sympathy talked about real experiences, especially black life in America, in a way that felt honest and powerful. 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His story matters because it shows that someone from right here in Ohio could use their voice to make an impact far beyond their hometown.
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22: Probably going to want to grab that umbrella today because you're definitely going to need it. Some rain this morning, and then that'll lead into some thunderstorms this afternoon with a high of 78. Tonight, we drop down to 67, and those storms are going to linger through the morning with a high of 82. And then on Sunday, we'll see some spotty thunderstorms and a high of 83. That's your weekend forecast. 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

0: Hey, in music news, singer Daryl Hall is sharing a health update after undergoing a recent kidney transplant. Daryl Hall, of course, of Hall & Oates, he posted a message to social media and said, I thought you should know that I recently received a kidney transplant from a very kind and generous living donor. It happened a couple of weeks ago and I'm already starting to feel better. It was, according to my doctors, a complete success, and he should be back to normal in a few months. So he said, get ready for more music, lots of Daryl's House shows, and so he's on the mend.
1: That's good to hear that.
0: I know.
1: Any sort of an organ transplant is like, yo, buddy.
0: Yeah. That's serious stuff, because you have to make sure that your body doesn't reject it. And then there's medication for life. And
1: yeah,
0: that's really good news.

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2: Did you hear about the police department that had to fire a robotic cop?
3: I saw the headline. I didn't really know what it was about.
2: It's kind of fun. I just like these stories because it helps us to realize maybe humanity isn't doomed, certainly not as quickly as we thought we might be. A police department in Dublin, Ohio, has fired its police safety robot, which had a cool name that people voted on, Dubbot. Dubbot. Okay. Pretty cool, right?
3: Oh, like the butt?
2: No, you pervert.
3: The bot?
2: Dubbot? I don't know.
3: Dubbot. The butt. Okay.
2: Are you trying to make it like the butt?
3: I thought you were.
2: Oh.
3: I was just repeating with a question mark at the end.
2: A police department in Dublin, Ohio, excitedly announced this hire last summer. This is going to be a $128,000 police safety robot, again, named Dubbot.
3: Dubbot.
2: Dubbot. Dubbot was equipped with a 360-degree camera and an emergency call button capable of connecting people with an actual officer, and it was dispatched to a few places, like a parking structure, to keep an eye out for potential problems. Not even a year has gone by, though, and the Dublin PD has fired the bot. They said it's useless, didn't lead to any arrests, criminal cases, or tickets, and never identified any incidents requiring a police response. So the robot got fired.
3: Sorry, Dubbot. Dubbot.
2: Bot, Donna.
3: Okay, sorry, that's a stupid name.
2: If he's not working, he should go to Dubbot Doctor.
3: I love it.
2: Right? Is that good?
3: High five, right?
4: I just checked with myself, and that's all the time I have for today.
3: Okay, I guess that means I should go as well.
4: Let's go together. See
3: all
4: everybody.
3: Right. Bye.
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Mix 94.9 coming up at 12, giving you a big old heads up. 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And that's by tapping that track all hour long. 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It's going to be go-to karaoke songs. That's coming up at 12 on your lunch break. 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

Coming up at noon, your throwback lunchbox, and it's going to be go-to karaoke songs. That'll be our theme for this afternoon, and we're also going to make, I'm going to make every song tappable, give you a chance to win tickets to the Cincinnati Zoo. 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

0: More opportunities to win some money. Coming up just after 12. Make sure you got a few more minutes to enter this 11 o'clock code word. I don't want you to miss out on this opportunity. 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And you'll see in that 11 o'clock box, that's the only one that's open. 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
3: 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I said no.
4: What did Billie Eilish's What Was I Made For, Uptown Funk with Bruno Mars, and Amy Winehouse's Rehab have in common? If you guessed superstar producer Mark Ronson, you'd be correct. Amy's final studio album, Back to Black, including the hit Rehab, was produced by Mark Ronson.
5: She came in the first day and we met and she played me all the 60s girl group stuff like the Shangri-Las, and then we bonded over Motown and the New Birth and different groups that we both knew. And she said, like, I just want to make a record that sounds like the stuff they play in my local, like just like good 60s soulful pop music.
4: Every song tells a story, and that's how Rehab became a remarkable hit for Amy Winehouse. 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

0: 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And a lot of your favorites on the way next that you always hear at karaoke, right? Whitney Houston, we got some Billy Joel, some Garth on the way as well on Mix 94.9.
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Every song tappable on the Mix 94.9 app, and that Spice Girls, you wanna sing that with your girlfriends up on stage too. That'll get the crowd going. Crowd favorites, that's the name of the game. That's really what karaoke is all about. And now we got Garth and Friends in Low Places. Tap this track.

Piano Man. Go-to karaoke songs all hour long on Mix 94.9, your throwback lunchbox. One of my buddies, he'll sing every. That's his go-to karaoke song, Billy Joel and Piano Man. He'll sing all 5.5 minutes of it. But the whole crowd is dancing along, singing along in whatever bar we're at, wherever karaoke place we're at. And so, yeah, it's been too long. I've got to schedule a trip. We need a karaoke guys night. Mix 94.9, tap this track. Your chance to win tickets to the Cincinnati Zoo.

loving this hour of go-to karaoke songs on Mix 94.9. My name is Freddie Mac. I want to say thank you so much for having us on this afternoon. Hopefully you're enjoying all these fan favorites. I think that is the name of the game. When you're doing karaoke, you want to do a fan favorite, crowd favorites, songs everyone knows. And they can't be too slow. If they're too slow, they better be a banger. All right? So make sure you tap this track on your Mix 94.9 app. We got your chance to win Cincinnati Zoo tickets.

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0: You're unbelievable. Grand Theft Auto pre-orders began yesterday, and that game, it's the first one, and they've released in 10 years, and they've been pushing back the release date over and over and over again. So it's finally supposed to drop on November 20th, but pre-sale is already ongoing, and it's the most expensive. It's the highest base price for a video game ever. $80 for the basic single-player version of the game, the one I think I'll be playing, because I'm not that great at video games. I feel super rusty. And then they also have the Ultimate Edition of Grand Theft Auto 6. That's going to set you back about $100 plus. Let's give or take, right? 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So, yeah, Grand Theft Auto 6 going to be out in November, November 20th with Mix 94.9.
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13: Many have seen the iconic toga party scene from the movie Animal House, but most don't realize that the beloved, upbeat cover song that the party band was playing in that scene has its roots in Cincinnati.
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13: The song is called Shout, and was the fourth single released by Cincinnati's own Isley Brothers in 1959. It was wildly successful and would launch the six-piece band into superstardom. But things weren't always easy for the Isley Brothers. When they were teenagers, one of the brothers was killed in a bicycle accident. Devastated, the remaining band members weren't sure they could go on. But music was their calling, and they were soon singing once again, honoring their brother through their music. The Isley Brothers would go on to hit the Billboard Hot 100 during each decade from the 1950s to the 2000s and would set a Guinness World Record for their long-standing R&B career. They were inducted into the Rock and Roll Hall of Fame in 1992. And in 2014, Cincinnati's own Isley Brothers received the Lifetime Achievement Award at the Grammys.
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Toy Story clearing them out. I mean, you got to move out of the way for a Toy Story 5 release. Expected to take the box office again this weekend, even though there are two new movies coming out, Supergirl and the new Jackass movie. But they are not expected to dethrone Toy Story 5, which is globally $328 million at the box office. $175 domestically. And yeah, I'll be taking my son this weekend. So if I see you out and about at the theater to see Toy Story 5, definitely say

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1: 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Just like Jenna in Cold Spring, she won some cash last week. Sandy out in Indiana, Stan in Alexandria, all big cash winners here on Mix 94.9. 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
1: Every day we like to highlight some of our coolest coworkers, and today those would be Amy and Tammy at Kettering Orthopedics in Hamilton. Thank you so much for keeping everybody healthy. 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And I will play another one of your requested jams, NSYNC, coming up after the break here on Mix 94.9. 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
3: We got a few issues starting off our afternoon. Southbound 75, just north of the 275 loop. You've got the three right lanes blocked. Emergency crews are on the scene. Traffic is backed up pretty heavy all the way back to right around Union Center. You've got an accident northbound on 71 at Red Bank. Now, that's on the right shoulder. Traffic is slow from the lateral. And in Kentucky, a vehicle fire southbound 71-75 near 12th Street. It's on the right shoulder. Now, traffic has backed up over the river onto the Ohio side. And then on South 75, you are slow from just south of 74 heading into Kentucky. Northbound 71-75, slow from Mount Zion, continuing on and off all the way to the river. 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I'm Denise Johnson. That's your traffic.
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0: 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We start out with a gentleman who does not read the instructions when it comes to home health devices. You know those massage guns you can buy? They're, you know, go, they just pulsate on your thigh, your back, whatever. They feel amazing when you use them in the proper places. This guy said, well, my eyes felt really tired and sleepy. So he was using one of those massage guns on his eyeball. And not just one, but both of them. And not just one time. He said he was using it for 3 months every week because it helped his eye fatigue. He had to go in for laser therapy. They've had to fix his retinas because one of them was busted up. Don't do that. What are you thinking? I'm surprised his last name isn't this guy in our next story. Also in Scotland, his name, Kevin Doofus. And Kevin was arrested for driving under the influence of cannabis. You got to imagine, like, I don't want to pick on this guy too much because I feel like middle school probably already did that to him. Like, you don't want to have even the most slightly off name when you're in school. Kids are the worst. And finally, a burglar in England got trapped in a store door while trying to escape with a bunch of Kit Kats he had just taken. The door closed on like his shirt and his pant as he tried to escape, and he got stuck. He was able, though, to pass the Kit Kats to a waiting thief partner on the street. As police showed up there, he offered no word for his strange theft. Like, they can't be worth that much. Can't be worth it, dude. I'm Jay Cruz. Those are the stories making me say,
1: oh, my word.
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2: 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Traffic.
3: You've just got some slow-moving traffic in northern Kentucky, northbound 7175. You're hitting your brakes just around U.S. 42 there in Florence, on and off all the way up to the river. If you're heading southbound on 75, slow right around that Ronald Reagan merge. Then again, as you're approaching the Brent Spence, northbound 75 from Mitchell on up to town, and southbound on 71 from Redding as you're heading across the river. Traffic is brought to you by St. Elizabeth. 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I'm Denise Johnson. That's your traffic.
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6: What to Billie Eilish's What Was I Made For, Uptown Funk with Bruno Mars, and Amy Winehouse's Rehab have in common? If you guessed superstar producer Mark Ronson, you'd be correct. Amy's final studio album, Back to Black, including the hit Rehab, was produced by Mark Ronson.
7: She came in the first day and we met and she played me all the 60s girl groups of like the Shangri-Las, and then we bonded over Motown and the New Birth and different groups that we both knew. And she said, like, I just want to make a record that sounds like the stuff they play in my local, like just like good 60s soulful pop music.
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Mix 94.9's Nonstop Mega Mix continues with an hour of uninterrupted music. And Fox 19 now says it is going to heat up. Sunday's high, almost 90. Then Monday, Tuesday, Wednesday, Thursday, at least through Friday next week, mid-90s. It's going to feel like 105 to 109. So a good chance right now, go check in on that AC. Maybe pick up a window unit if you can find one, because it's going to be dangerously and uncomfortably hot next week.

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1: Let's put some cash in your wallet. 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They all added some cash to their wallet. $500 up for grabs. 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

0: Make me smile. We are always looking for good stuff going on in the world. I'm Jay Cruz, and I saw this woman on TikTok talking about a lost art form that so many people have forgotten about.
1: Now, in my research as of late, I have found out that not enough of you all have mastered the art of minding your business. And for a lot of you all, it's not your fault. It's your parents' fault. Because it starts at child-rearing age, between the ages of 3 and 6, when you try to butt into an adult conversation and they tell you children need to be quiet when adults are talking. Mm. It does not concern you. See, not enough of you all were sent to your room, okay? When you're sitting on your mom or dad's lap while they playing spade, it's not your business to tell what they got in their hand. And I need you all to understand that. There is an art to minding your business. And I need you all to pick up your brushes and paint the portrait of silence. Yeah, learn how to shut up when nobody's talking to you.
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3: Really, you got your typical looking Friday afternoon traffic out there. Southbound 75, you're slow through the Lachlan split. And then from right around Ezra Charles into Kentucky, North 75, you're typical from Mitchell to town. North 71, on and off your brakes between the lateral and Red Bank. And then southbound on 71, you're on and off slope between 275 down to right around Kenwood. And in Kentucky, northbound 71, 75, you're on and off your brakes there from just around US 42 in Florence all the way to the river. Traffic is brought to you by St. Elizabeth. 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I'm Denise Johnson. That's your traffic.
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Mix 94.9 and Fox 19 now says we are in for some hot weather. Sunday's high 89, Monday, Tuesday, Wednesday, Thursday, all in the mid 90s. It's going to feel like 105 to 108 by the middle of next week.

0: Have you heard of Hot Girl Walks?
1: It's Mix 94.9. It is a trend that involves like about an hour or two of going outside and just going for a walk is sort of a mental health boost. Well, here's the thing. The person who came up with it trademarked Hot Girl Walk. So I like this woman on TikTok who has come up with an alternative.
2: Hey, since we can't say Hot Girl Walk anymore, I would like to propose, and I am voting for Hot Girl Skedaddle. I think it's whimsical. I think it's fun. I think it's mysterious. It's like we're going on a little hot girl skedaddle. Where are we skedaddling to? You'll never know. You know what I mean? Like, it's just a little hot girl skedaddle. 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I love the mystery of it. We're going on a hot girl skedaddle. Where are we going? Wherever we want, because we're hot girls.
1: I mean, if we're bringing back old timey words, the hot girl amble, the hot girl stroll, maybe the hot girl mosey.
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4: Well, the only accident showing up right now that I see is on Montgomery Road at Rutland Avenue. You do have slow traffic on southbound 71 from just north of 275, continuing to Ronald Reagan. Then just a little bit as you're heading into downtown. If you're heading southbound on 75, you're slow through the Lachlan split. Then from Ezra Charles into Kentucky. North 75, just from Mitchell on up to just past the lateral. Northbound 71, 75, you're on and off your brakes there from just around Kentucky 18 to the river. 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I'm Denise Johnson. That's your traffic.
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The weekend's just going to see rain, and then Sunday, 90. 94 for Monday. By Wednesday, 96. It's going to feel like 108

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0: kids ever totally embarrassed you at the store? I think that's a yes from pretty much every parent. It's Mix 94.9 and Make Me Smile. I'm Jay Cruz. But have they ever accidentally gotten you arrested? Take a listen to this guy from TikTok.
1: If you're ever planning to steal something from the store, don't take my daughter with you because you ain't going to get away with it. 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
0: I could totally see my kid doing that, too. He loves rules.
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3: I tell you, traffic really not looking too bad right now. If you're heading out, you have a little bit of slow traffic westbound on 275 between Route 4 and Winton. South 75 is always slow through the Lachlan split. Then you're hitting your brakes again right around the Western Hills Viaduct into Kentucky. North 75, still on and off your brakes between north of Mitchell and the lateral. Southbound on 71, on and off slow there between 275 down to Red Bank. Northbound 71, 75, yeah, it's still on and off your brakes there from US 42 in Florence, continuing to the river, moving between 45 and 50 miles an hour in spots. 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I'm Denise Johnson. That's your traffic.
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22: C-A-B-V-I. On a searing 4th of July in 1903, a Cincinnati businessman was staring out his office window when he spotted a boy and his dog down below in the street, rummaging through the trash. They were searching for food.
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22: I'm Leah, a student from Miami University, and here's a story built right here in Cincinnati. The businessman quickly befriended the boy and his dog, taking them to lunch, eventually meeting the boy's mother and siblings, a large family with no father. Over time, he became a father-like figure in the lives of those children. In turn, the businessman began to spread the ideas of mentorship and charity to other Cincinnati business people, encouraging them to take on big brotherly roles in the lives of those less fortunate than themselves. The man's name was Irvin Westheimer, and the organization he founded was the Big Brothers of America, which would go on to break racial, religious, and gender barriers across the country.
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1: Well, it looks like you have some slow traffic right now that's starting out eastbound on 275 right around Reed Hartman, continuing on over to Loves and Madeira. You do have some slow traffic on and off northbound 7175 and southbound 7175 between Red Bank and Ronald Reagan. South 75, you're slow through the Lachlan split, then hitting your brakes again around the Western Hills Viaduct heading into Kentucky. Northbound 7175 slowing down from 275 towards the river. Traffic is brought to you by St. Elizabeth. 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I'm Denise Johnson. That's your traffic.
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If you thought $500 was good money, you're right. It is. And we've been giving it away to people for the last couple of weeks here on Mix 94.9. But let's up the ante a little bit. 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

Thanks so much for listening to Mix 94.9 all weekend long. And as the weekend wraps up, the heat is going to increase. Fox 19 now says 89 on Sunday, Monday 93, Tuesday 95. That's going to continue through at least Friday next week. It's going to feel like 100 to 108 during the afternoon. This is the potential to have some pretty dangerous heat over the next week or so. We'll keep you posted with our friends at Fox 19 now.

0: 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We are always looking for good stuff going on in the world. I'm Jay Cruz, and I saw this woman on TikTok talking about a lost art form that so many people have forgotten about.
1: Now, in my research as of late, I have found out that not enough of you all have mastered the art of minding your business. And for a lot of you all, it's not your fault. It's your parents' fault. Because it starts at child-rearing age, between the ages of 3 and 6, when you try to butt into an adult conversation and they tell you children need to be quiet when adults are talking. It does not concern you. See, not enough of you all were sent to your room, okay? When you're sitting on your mom or dad's lap while they playing spade, it's not your business to tell what they got in their hand. And I need you all to understand that. There is an art to minding your business. And I need you all to pick up your brushes and paint the portrait of silence. Yeah, learn how to shut up when nobody's talking to you.
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3: Well, it looks like you have some slow traffic right now that's starting out eastbound on 275 right around Reed Hartman, continuing on over to Loves and Madeira. You do have some slow traffic on and off northbound 7175 and southbound 7175 between Red Bank and Ronald Reagan. South 75, you're slow through the Lachlan split, then hitting your brakes again around the Western Hills Viaduct heading into Kentucky. Northbound 7175 slowing down from 275 towards the river. Traffic is brought to you by St. Elizabeth. 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I'm Denise Johnson. That's your traffic.
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3: 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But what about that cyclist? Or the pedestrian crossing the street? If you hit them while speeding, you'll do more than just ruin their days. That's why tickets are more than just a fine. They're a second chance. A reminder of what's on the line when you're behind the wheel. You won't get a do-over every time. So take this as your sign to follow the speed limit every drive. Speeding slows you down. 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